could do something new. But nobody wants to hear that. They just want the classics. Can't blame them, really.

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And my bones are every color on the spectrum between the two. Squeeze through the cells that we've been locked in. Kinda high from the loss of the

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One straw in the drain. One word that you failed to sustain.

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Yes, and how many times can a man turn his head and pretend that he just doesn't see?

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You thought they were all

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could do something new. But nobody wants to hear that. They just want the classics. Can't blame them, really. Something special about

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Wait a minute, shake your arm, then use your palm. Stay on the scene like a sex machine.

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Wish I could do something new, but nobody wants to hear that. They just want the classics. Can't blame them, really.